0: Yes. Life is precious. Life is a gift. So don't try to grow up too fast and enjoy it while it lasts, as I would say. Youth man, no worry.
1: Musical wit from the flick of my wrist to make you jump and twist, as I would say.
2: She do, babe.

0: juicy. 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
1: Good vibes in other place.
0: The vibe is right.
2: Yeah, yeah.
0: Right now, we're gonna skip on. We're gonna switch up. Switch up on the bassy right now. Colin, our guitarist, our resident One Dread right here. Give it up for him.
2: Give it up.
0: Give it up for our bassy, our original bassy, King Froggy King on the bass tonight.
2: Give it up.
0: Watch him at a McKinneyville compound near you.
1: Yo!

0: sweet Rastafari.
1: Yes, sir. You know what? That's exactly what I wanted to say.
0: Took the words out your mouth.
1: Damn. I hate it when that happens. Yo,
2: Some more.
0: Juice Crew.

0: civil.
1: Friday night tonight. What we just want to groove the people. We just want to rock the people. That's what we do.
0: Yo, I'm going to say more. I'm going to tell them.
1: Tell them.
0: Yo, yo. What in this world is going on? No, no, you don't know the big deal.

0: very much for coming over. For real, thank you. We want to say that without your support, we would not be able to play. Thank you all, for reals.
1: True that.
0: And it definitely wouldn't be no fun. Yeah, aye. If you don't smoke, then have a stout. If you know what love is all about.
2: You got it going on.
0: I want to say.
2: Yes, y'all.
0: Oh, no.
2: Do it.
0: Love. Whoa, whoa, whoa, whoa. I need to say love. I'm going to say y'all.

0: Well, I know me, what let me say, Jaja it be. Don't the enemy, make me feel full spirit. Well, I know me, I me say, Jaja it be. Don't the enemy, make me feel full spirit.
1: Big up the people, each and every time we run.

0: la.
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1: Hey, I want to hear a freestyle.
0: Yeah, I do. Make some noise for Gideon right here tonight. Give him some love. Give him some energy.
1: Thank you all.

0: Thanks for coming out, y'all. 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That's cool.
1: Oh, yeah.
0: That's cool. 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

0: One more.
1: 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One more. I need to hear you guys making loud noise, as loud as you can. As loud.
2: I think I can put more into it.
1: Mark says that he's been here 18 years, and he said he thinks you guys can put more into this.
3: Come on, don't let me down. Pump it up. One more time for our juice.

0: Ce?
1: Don't the first one that go to McKinleyville. And you know I get my fill. Every time you know I'm gonna chill. Just give me the herb and light the draw. Which one is gonna? Just give me the herb and a microphone. And I got to go.
0: Live again. Juice giving live again. DJ. Yo. Yes, yes, yes. Freshwater. Robin and Rob Festival. Goers. Juice is back. They want the juice, they want the juice, they want the juice. What you say? They want the juice, they want the juice, they want the juice. Telling me what you say. They want the juice, they want. That was rude. That was rude.
2: That was rude.
0: All right. All right. All right. Uh.

0: fire. That's happening up with Swagger of a Fire. You ain't the one that house rocker. Now they on me till the boots knocker. Each and every time we come through the shock, Juice Crew, we're gonna get you
1: right in the chakra.
0: You the one that house rocker. Now they call me chill, the boots knock. Each and every time we come through the shock, Juice Crew, we're gonna get you
1: right in the chakra.
2: Jump, everybody just jump.
0: We come through, when we come through.
2: Come on,
0: jump,
2: jump.
0: It's a boot knock.
2: Jump.
3: Booyaka.
4: That's right.
3: Thank you.
4: All right.
3: High energy.
4: Now that we got your attention.
3: Hello.
4: Family business every time that we come around, round.
3: Family. Is at the core.
4: Yes, Juice.
0: Bring around the rhythm.
4: You heard it here first.
3: The Juice. Family business.

0: you feel it?
1: I remind every time we're out too.
0: Can you feel it?
1: I remind every time that we come around.
0: Can you feel it?
1: We just need more time, family business out.
0: Yeah. Move, chill.

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1: Mobile base.
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1: Uyaka, thank you. 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Y'all having a good time tonight? 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
2: Behind the iron
1: curtain. It's just a little hip-hop, mix it with some dancehall. It's just a little hip-hop, mix it with some dancehall. Then you got the Juice Crew. All right. Are we ready? Here we go. My band's name is Juice. We live here, Humboldt County, represent every time. Roots run deep. 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

0: It's not about I'm about a booty call. 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
1: Probably. 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
0: Oh, they just gonna feel it. 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

0: Yeah.
1: Thank you. 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
2: Y'all with us now, right? We're going to just keep it boom, boom, boom. That's how we do it.
1: Boom, boom, boom.
2: Thanks for rocking with us.
1: To the boom, bip. Never stop, never quit.
2: Beautiful people, beautiful people.
1: Hip dip, boom, bip.
2: Hey, Robin, if y'all, everybody, thanks for letting us come out and do this again. I think they've been doing it for like all their life or something. They have a birthday every year. I know that.
1: Anniversary.
2: Anniversary too, is that what it is?
1: I believe that's what it is.
2: Anniversary. Well, shit, I didn't even know that.
1: I think that's what
2: I should have remembered from last year.
1: I could be wrong. It is.
2: Happy anniversary then.
1: Happy anniversary to Robin.
2: Hey. Another year, that's so beautiful.
1: Just keep
2: that
1: on adding them. That's all you can do. Put them in your belt. Another year.
2: It must be two or three years by now, I'm sure.
1: Oh, yeah. One or two, I believe.
2: All right, this is for the reggae people out there. I know you came out to hear it.

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Yeah. That's how I do every time I champ on the MIC. I just get free. 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
0: I mean, I'm feeling

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1: We know you can do more.
0: Y'all sing in the bathroom louder than that. Come on now. 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
0: That's my crew right there.
2: Juice.
0: Sometimes I might get off on a tangent or something, but they bring me back. They bring me back
1: to the center, to the fundamental foundation.
0: Boom, shaka. Yeah.
1: Fresh water.

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1: Just like I told you. Street soldier. Just like I told you.
0: Yo.

0: you can to fight the system. 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Do what you can to fight the system. They don't represent us. Do what you can to fight the system. Do what you can to fight your system. Do what you can to fight the system. They don't represent our line.
1: Tell them.
0: When I walk one step at a time, 'cause you know I said I can't.

0: like that. It sounds kind of X-Files right there.
1: Yeah.
0: Do that again, K-Star.
2: Just like I told ya. Street soldier, just like I told ya. Street soldier, just like I told ya.
0: I like that.
2: Street soldier, just like I told ya.
0: All right, here we go.
3: Telemochi.
0: Extraterrestrial, never sexual, a pure black intellectual. When I'm on the MIC, I gets free.

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You're gonna hear it, we're gonna feel it. Out here, we're gonna live it. We're gonna hear it, we're gonna feel it. Oh, when I hit the beat.

0: What?
1: No chill.
2: Thanks, y'all. Thanks, y'all.
0: Booyaka. Fresh right. Water. We got another one for you.
2: Yo.
0: I don't know if we know what it is yet, but we're getting it.
2: You guys feeling all right? Rob, you okay? Robin, you guys all right? I just heard it was your anniversary. Man, you guys still have that twinkle in your eye. What's it, 2-3 years? Is this your third, fourth?
3: 40th, what?
2: 40.
3: What?
2: 40. What?
0: Hey now.
2: What? Damn, that's love.
0: Don't jump from 2 to 40.
2: That's love. All right. We're going to keep the party going. I don't want to embarrass them.
0: That's like copper to diamond.
2: Because I embarrass them,
0: and
2: I end
0: shit.
2: Up embarrassing myself. You know how that goes.
0: God damn.
2: All right. What do we got? What do we got, crew?
0: Oh.
2: Okay.
0: It's a
2: we
0: treat.
2: Call this the sauna rhythm.
0: A little.
2: Thanks.
0: A little.
2: Thanks, Eno. All right. This is sauna. We made this one up.
0: A little ska.
2: A few years ago. At HSU, they used to have a sauna there and... Yeah, you know, I'll tell you about it later. All right, let's do this.

0: Yeah.
1: Thank you.
2: Yes.
1: A little ska flavor for you.
2: Now you guys are with me. What was that? Was that a valley or was that a peak?
1: I think that was a peak.
2: That was a peak. All right.
3: The zenith.
2: You guys are with me. I understand.
1: I think they are ready. They've been ready.
2: All right, y'all. Let's work this one. This one is for all the sisters and brethren tonight. Just having a good time. You know what I mean? That's what we like to do. Have a good time. There's one thing you know.
4: See you, Carlos. I'll find you.
1: Give me a shout out. Dial it in, dial it in.
2: All right. Big up, family. There's Wendy, Jen.
1: Yeah.
2: Watch those ladies out there. Don't get hurt, boys. Don't get hurt. All I'm saying.
1: Don't get hurt, boys.
2: I've seen it before. All right, here we go. Soul Trip. Soul Trip.
1: Soul Trip. Fresh water.
2: Is this a fresh water party or what?
4: Off Red Bull, son.
2: I said, is this a fresh water party or what?
1: What?
2: Yeah. Just like I thought.

0: el Bac Dios. Watch him out there. All right, y'all feeling us tonight? Y'all feeling us tonight? I believe we got a few more for y'all. We don't want to get nobody arrested, you know what I mean? Our drummer is bound to get arrested. I mean, goddamn, we got to watch him all the time. You know, the hyper he get, the more illegal he gets, I think. I don't know. Watch him. Don't get cut. All right. All right. What we got? What we got for the people? For the people.
1: Low pro. Baby.
0: What do we got for the people?
2: What? What do we got?
0: Oh.
3: Smacky Smackdown.
0: Oh, that's kind of clever. All right. We got a few more for y'all. We're going to try to keep it, you know. Keep it grinding. That's what I enjoy. Just start.

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0: Excuse me.
2: Yeah, Juice.
0: Don't want to step on his toes.
2: Crew.

0: 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I bet my life on it. I take a sip of this brew.
1: All we want to do is lay the smack down. Take it, brew. All we want to do is lay the beat down. All we want to do is just lay the smack down. 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
0: 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Party all night, night. Party all night. Yeah. All right.
2: Hey, I really think you guys could party all night. I really do.
0: The party's just getting started.
2: Hey, hey, hey, Mo chill, Mo chill. Let me ask you something.
0: Yes, yes.
2: I've heard something comes out at night. I think it's the juice.
0: All right.
2: I've heard this.
0: The juice. It's the freaks, too.
2: The freaks come out at night.
0: The freaks come out at night.
2: They all,
0: and I
2: you
0: think
2: know.
0: The juice is under the freak umbrella. So
2: I think so.
0: Yeah. So it fits. It
2: exactly,
0: fits.
2: Exactly.
0: All right. We're going to keep this one going. Because the freaks come out at night. The freaks come out at night.

0: Yes.
1: Boom.
0: Thank you, Freshwater.
2: This is a Freshwater party.
3: Fresh.
2: That's what I'm talking about.
0: Yeah. I think they're feeling it,
2: fresh
0: bro.
2: Freshwater comes out at night.
0: You're fucking hitting it,
2: they
0: man.
2: They stay on up until the early light.
0: Freshwater stay.
2: All right, we got some more. We just gonna just boom, boom, boom. You guys okay with that?
0: Hit us
2: boom,
0: with
2: boom,
0: some,
2: boom, boom, boom, boom, boom, boom. You know what I mean? Like a machine gun. Pop, pop, pop, pop, pop, pop. All right. This one we call Step Ahead. Is it Step Ahead? Are we doing the same rhythm or? All right, y'all. If you've been saving that tight pinhead joint, that last herb that you had, you rolled before you came here, now's the time to blaze it up. Blaze that pinhead up.

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1: She goes down.
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1: Stay a step ahead, yo.
0: Yo, yo, the shit goes down. Stay a step ahead, yo.
1: That's sick right there.
0: The y'all shit like that goes rhythm? Down.
1: Y'all like that rhythm? Everybody grind it out. Grind it out. Grind it out. Grind it out. Stay a step ahead.

0: You know the shit goes down.
1: Goes down.
2: Say a step ahead till the shit goes down. You know what I mean?
1: The shit goes down.
2: Yeah. Thanks, y'all. What are we looking at? Where are we looking at?
1: Ha! You know, maybe night.
2: All right. We got two more.
1: But it's still hot.
2: Two more.
1: It's still hot.
2: Two more. Because it's about to get crazy. It's about to get crazy out here. Okay, yeah, just call out a number. 100 more. I don't mind. Did you guys hear what I said about the whole drummer arrest thing? You guys think I'm playing? I'm telling you, it's about to get crazy. All right. Rebel life. Rebel life.
1: What do you think, Jay?
2: Because it's a rebel life
1: for?
2: When you're living in strife. It don't matter if you're wrong or right.

0: when you're living in strife. It don't matter if it's wrong or right. It's a rebel life. Keep your family tight. Every day and every night.
1: Yeah.
0: Hit it and quit it. Hit it and quit it.
2: So much longer.
0: Yes. It's a rebel life. Y'all like that? Y'all like that?
1: That's what I'm talking about. Play a bunch more is what we've just been instructed to do.
0: Play a bunch more.
1: That's what I heard.
0: I heard it, but
1: not a little bit, not a medium amount, a bunch more.
0: Jump in the ride and we mashed the gas. 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

0: wanna party. God damn, Mo Chill. Juice Crew. That was almost too much for me.
1: Give it up for Mo Better on the guitar right there. Mo Better on the guitar. Give him some love. This is K-Star on the keys. K-Star on the keys. Gangster Star right there. Here we got Jay Bird on the drums right here. Jay Bird, give it up. He'll cut ya. We got C-Note on the guitar, the bass guitar, C-Note, and the Hizzle. We got Scotty Irie back there. Yes, I. King Froggy on the back of vocals on the tip.
0: And we've got Mo Chill on the mic.
1: Hey, oh.
0: Mo Chill.
1: All right. I'm sure
0: we are the juice.
1: Have we played all our songs yet?
2: No.
0: Have we played them all?
2: No. Are we spent?
1: I swear to God, we'd be here till next Thursday if we played all our songs.
2: Mo Chill.
1: Next Thursday, huh?
2: How many climaxes have we had? I mean,
1: man,
0: shit.
2: God damn.
1: I don't know. I can only speak for myself in that situation.
0: What do we got?
1: All right. We're going to try this again. This was called Red Light Rago. This is for all of y'all tonight. Freshwater party, another freshwater party.

0: There it is.
1: Yes, nice
0: the
1: vibes.
0: Stars, clear skies.
1: Nice vibes.
0: Didn't rain on us. Very nice. Man, that's a beautiful sky.
1: This is our last track of the evening. I'm sorry. I'm sorry. Oh man.
0: Hey, we asked you if you could see the
1: sign.
0: That
1: makes me feel kind of weird when somebody uses my words against me like that.
0: No. We asked them if they could see the sign.
1: I can't see the sign.
0: But did they see the sign?
1: They obviously see the sign, and he's asking me if I saw the sign.
0: True that.
1: No. All right.
0: It is right there.
1: Yes. Thanks for vibing with us tonight. 9999.
0: The vibes are good.
1: Vibes are nice.
2: Vibes are nice.
1: Vibes are nice.
0: Very warm.
1: We might be able to, you know.
0: It's hot.
1: This song we call Sunny Break Kids because, yeah, maybe y'all can figure it out. I don't know why we do it, but.
0: That's what I'm talking about. Bring it to us. Yeah.

0: just rhyme.
1: Yes. Big up the anniversary vibe.
0: Put down my shame.
2: Put down my shame.
0: Now I just
1: trust
0: rhyme.
1: Me. Just love is in the air.
0: Anniversary. Yeah.
1: Check it. We in the studio again. Just create. Laying down the fucking foundation.

0: You're goddamn right.
1: You're goddamn right.
0: You're goddamn right.
2: Chump, chump.
0: You're goddamn right.
2: Chump, right.
0: You're goddamn right.
2: You're goddamn right.
0: Chump,
2: chump, chump.

0: body right here. You're goddamn right.
1: What? What?
0: Right here.
1: What?
2: You're goddamn right.
1: You're goddamn right.
2: You're goddamn
0: right. Right here. Right here. Yo.
1: You're goddamn right.
0: They can rock a party. They can rock a party. They can rock.

0: How you guys feeling? You got no more juice? Yeah?
1: All right. Yeah, let's do it. Move it out.
0: You know what we say in Hawaii? We say hana ho. That means one more song. So when I say hana, you say ho. Hana. Hana. Hana. Juice, I think you didn't want it back.
2: You goddamn right. I want everybody to say that. You goddamn right. You goddamn right. Do we have one more for y'all? Hold on. Oh, come on. Stay with me. Do we have one more for y'all? You goddamn right.
3: Goddamn right.
2: Goddamn right.
3: Goddamn right.
2: Goddamn right.
3: Goddamn right.
2: All right, we got one more for y'all. We gonna smooth it out. Smooth it out. Big up smooth. Robin. Having us over here.
4: So smooth, just so damn smooth.
2: Yes, I. One more for the people.

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We're just gonna keep firing it at. We got a catalog of songs to give y'all tonight. 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Picked him off. He was hitchhiking. We just brought him to the show. He's got the coolest name in the world, though, I'll tell you that. 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

Yeah, awesome. 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That's what I was just about to say. I was about to clap, just like that. Let's rock this thing. Where we at? Oh, all right. This is something that we like. It's called Instant Classic. Let's check it out, y'all.

Yeah. 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Thanks, y'all. 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

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Thanks, y'all. 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

0: Tell me how you're feeling now.
1: I know. Thanks for rocking with us tonight. I know it's shocking. You don't really.
2: Hey, bring the fucking ruckus, baby. 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
1: All right, I like that. We'll I like try. That. Bartender, cut this guy off. It's your last beer until the next one, huh?
2: Until the next one.
1: All right, this one's for Paul. King Froggy, we call him.

tonight. Rock with us tonight. Rock with us tonight. Check out this chord. 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I wanna rock, rock, rock, rock. Yes, exactly. That's exactly how we practiced it last night. Boom, boom. Y'all with us? Y'all with us? Y'all gonna hang? Y'all gonna ride with us?

0: Yeah, the pressure. It's the pressure. Thanks, y'all. Nice. Boom. Where we at? Where we at?
1: Sunny Bread remix.
0: Yes. Y'all heads know this one. Sunny Bread Kids, is that what it is?
1: We had original.

0: Booyah!
1: That's how we do. We just keep hitting you. Keep hitting you right there. Wherever we just hit you. I was gonna say the face, but only if you like that. Yeah. This next track we call Show Me Love, Girl.

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What you gonna do tonight? 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You going out with your lady friends? That's cool, can I attend? We can do menage.

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Yeah. Okay, that was our sound check. We're gonna really get the party going now. Thanks for bearing with us while we get it together. Is the sound all right out there? Y'all okay? Sound check done.

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I know, it just keeps firing, and forget. Let's go. This song is called Microphone Killer. I wonder what it's about. Let's check it out.

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I was like, pop, pop, you know how it goes. Y'all having a good time tonight? 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

0: Messiah. 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We're going to get the party started. We're going to start the show any minute now.
1: That was fun, thanks.
0: No, thanks for hanging with us. I love y'all. 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

0: Another level, y'all. 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I know. That's what gets us excited more than, you know. But this one we call Roll With Me. Bend the Corner? Something like that. Okay, let's rock it.
1: Bend the Corner.
0: Okay, is this one? Okay, all right. Who we got? 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

0: Wicked sound. 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Pop, pop, pop. Pop, pop, pop. Breathing is important. But we're gonna go to the next track now. And as soon as I remember what it was. No. Okay. Hey, yo. Okay, start.
1: Give it a dance off.
0: We've breathed enough, and we're gonna give it a dance on. That's what she wants. I know what she wants. All right, everybody. I'm serious now. Get your ass on the dance floor right now. This is the one. It's called Get on the Dance Floor. No, it's not called Get on the Dance Floor. It's called Give Her the Dance Hall. Even though we have problems in the band and repeating that. Give her the dance hall. Yo.

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Give her the dance on, you know what she likes. Do you really want it? Do you want it? Do you want it? Okay, I'm gonna give it to you then. Not really. I just like the way it sounds. Check it out.

0: it's how she does it. It's a technique, you know? That's all I can say. All right. Y'all with us tonight? Y'all still with us? We just gonna fire him off. I'm just telling you. This sound check is almost over. All right.
1: Paul. Where's Paul?
0: I don't have an explanation. I'm just gonna...

0: fire and forget. How y'all feeling, Jambalaya? What's up? What's up? You guys want a couple more tracks? I'm feeling like y'all want a couple more. This next one we call Crush 'Em. Let's hit it. Crush. Kind of cotton mouthy.
1: Crush 'Em like some wine grapes.

This is Humboldt County. 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Act like you know. Are y'all having a good time? What do we got? We got a couple more for these good people of Jambalaya.

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Make some noise for the bass and the drummer. Right now.

Cause I'm rhythm, rhythm. 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

Yeah. 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Yes, sir. Thanks for hanging out with us tonight. Okay, hey, do y'all mind if we got if we play a new track for y'all? Yeah. You say that now. But let's see what you say after. All right. We got a couple more. We're the Juice Crew. Check us out on Facebook. We got juice.com, J-U-C-E, juicecrew.com. We got Stream Guys on Twitter, I think. You can hit us there. Check it out.

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Bass and drums. I know what says. Bass and drum. Give me some bass and drum. Ladies, make some noise. 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

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They got the, they got the nice, nice. They got the juice, juice, juice, juice. They got the juice. These boys are bad.

0: Rapper, I'm an artist, I'm a doer, I'm a genius. 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
1: Ooh.

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Hey, I think we got one more. We got one more? How many? We got one more. 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Is that it? We love y'all, so we got one more for y'all. 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

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I'm ready.

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0: Two.
1: Yeah. One, two. Yeah. Yeah. 300 or 400 or something. One, two. Two, three, two.

0: Yeah, yeah, one, two.
1: Big up the Juice Crew, holding it down for the North Coast.
2: What is it? I just wanted to... We did the moon dance. Gotta do the moon dance tonight. Hey, is it loud out there? Is it quiet? Is it, how's it sound? It's perfect. You guys like that? All right.
3: It's not too loud. Not too loud.
2: I'm deaf, so I like it like super loud. You know, to where you can feel it in your chest.
3: It gets quiet out here, Mo. It gets quiet out here sometimes, man.
2: You know, in your chest.
3: It's quiet out here. Yo. This, thank you all, by the way, very much. We hope you're burning some sensimilia for us. Blazing the chronic. Calling the one easy to the microphone stand. Now 2005, you don't know, say I can't trust you. I can't trust you, I easy do be. You know, say easy touching the microphone stand.

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0: 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The highest outrageous. Ichi Dube, take it away.
1: Yeah.
0: What you gotta say, what you gotta say?

0: Rastafari, Juice Crew, Mo Chill, David Gideon, Ishinomi.
1: Yo, thank you, Ishi.
2: Nice energy. We're gonna keep the energy.
1: See,
2: energy
1: high. The place.
2: We're gonna keep the energy high, yo.
1: Yeah.
2: Ishi, this one we call Master Gas. It's on that, you know, Master Gas tip. That booty shaking tip. You know how we do it.
3: If you're ready, Mocha Rockin' Steady.
2: Let me feel it, Juicy. Let me feel it. This is an herb track. Break out your ganja right now. Everybody, yo, everybody break out your herb stock right now. Spark up the herb. I know y'all got some down here. Don't trip. Huh. I want to hit.
1: I got some.
2: Do this.
4: Boom. Yeah, yeah, yeah.

0: Yes. Right.
1: Run, James, my
2: run it, international styley.
0: Boom, boom.
1: International what?
2: Thanks for vibing with us tonight.
1: International who?
2: Make sure you tip your bartenders. Aren't the bartenders lovely tonight?
1: Yes.
2: Damn.
1: So lovely.
2: They fill up those pitchers so fast. So fast. Let's do it, Juice Crew.

0: Rude Boy lyrics.
1: Hold on, Mo.
0: Hold on, Mo. I'm going to tell you some Rude Boy lyrics.
1: All right, I want to hear some.
0: It's like a boom mic under the garden legs. And then there's a real up and a kick up and a bag. It's like
1: just
0: a boom mic.
1: Your way.
0: Hold on, let me tell them, say, low.
1: Boom.
0: Tell them, low.

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1: I'm a junk.
2: I'm like juice.
1: I'm
2: like
1: junk. It. I'm junk. That's I hope it, y'all man. Are too. Thank you, Humble Brewery, for having us tonight. Thank you. This is the Juice Crew.
0: That's right. Damn, that was nice. I like that. The man they call Gideon, blow it up every time. Chill, chill, you know I chant another rhyme. Ishi man, he's gonna do double time. Yeah.

0: 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This song's been infected with the sudden death syndrome. Sudden death. Boom. Yeah. Respect. Respect. Boom. Calling it a Jason. Get down.
1: Get down.
0: Get down. Get down.
2: That's what we need to sample.
0: Get down. If you're having fun in the house, then get down.
1: Get down.

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Tell you the truth.

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0: 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Start afresh, start afresh.
1: That was fun. That was fun, for real. I like that. That's not.

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Is it still hitting? Pass me the chalice, is it still hitting? Gonna spark one up. Pass me the chalice, is it still hitting? I'm gonna spark one up, pass me the chalice, is it still hitting? I'm gonna spark it up, pass me a chalice, is it still hitting? Or is it empty, yo? Time and time again, we face elimination, stand up with determination. Sooner or later, bound to flex, generation tell the story to the next. Searching old vibration, living for a new interpretation. Picking it up, pick the rope up where the others laid it down. Looking for the funky sound, the system's corrupt. And you know that we've lit liquor shot for the people on the underground. We gonna lay it down. It's a fat juice sound. Come here. And let me know that you feel me. From San Diego back up to the city, take it up and you know we hit the county. Humboldt, land of the big trees. We let the smoke blow in the breeze. Represent, yeah. We let the smoke blow through the trees. Represent. We gonna keep on coming on fresh. Fresh and brand new, gonna keep on keeping on coming on fresh. Yeah. So let me know that you feel me. Let me know that you feel me. Check it out. Yo, it's Mo Chill, and I'm gonna spit a little verse. It's not rehearsed. I said this right off the tit off, Let the V drop and the body rock. I gotta let your soul shock. Pop, pop. Coming off the dome, just let me get out in the area and big up the freestyle session, you know, with the blessing, a juice rhythm. And you know we're gonna give them what they need and make them squeak. Break out the session, a blessing. Check. I said keep it coming fresh. Settle for nothing less. I got a little, get a little something off my chest. Don't you know that we bless? Living up in the northern style, and Ja, he is our sign, and we got the cool ride. Stepping on the gas, mashing on the gas, listen to the crack. Keep it coming. Let me know that you feel me. Let me know that you feel me. Let me know that you feel me. Check it. Let me know that we're feeling.

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Hit a rhyme, rhyme, rhyme, keep it fresh, fresh. Step by step, out the Babylon, then I'm gonna help by a sing a song, gonna mash one up, fill the cup, chant it up, vibing and riding and riding and climbing. We just rhyme it, check it. Let me know that you feel me. What? 'Cause you know that we bounce for the city. And we rock for the boondocks. So let us know that you're feeling. Let us know that you're chilling. Let us know that you feel love. Let us know that you, yeah.

Chant it up for the children, chant it up for the hygiene. We keep it on bouncing. Chant it up for the chat, that's what we do. I said we come to wreck and mash up the set. That you sound, I said it's hard to forget. With no regrets, we pass to the crowd. That's what we do with it, I make it sound loud. Said we come to move ya. Let us know that you feel ya. Yes. What? Just get up there in the energy. Let me get free for the scene. Blaze up a little joint, get the point. I said I'm feeling, yeah. Blaze one up, I keep it coming on true. That's what we do when the juice come true. The basement studio session, a blessing. Learn your lesson. Bouncing and climbing. We just be vibing and I just be rhyming. I keep it coming off the tip, then let me trip. I said the beat is gonna flip, cause you, we breaking it out, and no doubt. The bus clap, I said we make them scream and shout. Just wanna make the club jump and scream. Yo, are you on my team? Humble, that's the greed that we smoking. Keep it coming, and you know it's so potent. Chronic, that's the song for it. No. Yeah. Yeah. Yo, just want to big up the sesh. Make it sound fresh. Cause the juice is the blessed. A rhyming and timing and keep it on rhyming and time. Yeah. It's a mo chill, a flavor, a massive D. It's got the guitar behavior. And a J-Bird on the kit. Folly Walks coming with the bass legit. King, keep it coming rude. A positive attitude. Blaze one up for the youth. We keep it truth, it's 100 fruit. And we coming through on the lyrical style. Bussing it, I said we travel any miles. We bust it out, keep it coming off the tip. Rip. On the scene, said we taking little sip of the golden flavor. Watch your behavior, keep it coming with the green flavor. OG original session, a blessing. I said we just refreshing and vibing and rhyming and climbing and keep it on timing. Keep it coming and you know it's too many styles, man. That's what we do on the message you never drop. I said that we on the hilltop, yo. Pop. Yeah.

0: part, you know.
1: I like that a lot.
2: Yeah, it was, you know, doubt, scream and shout when we come on the session. It's energy flowing, you know I'm never going. Lyrics hit you in the chest like blow. 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I blaze one up for no ho, check it out. 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Skunk train ride, hope it's gonna last. Jump in the ride, mash the gas.

critical to stay original in the plastic world. Yo, it's so critical to stay original in the plastic world. 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We're not going fully digital. 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Yeah.

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That's what we do when we blaze one up off the tip. That's what we do. I keep it coming on the true. That's what we do when the juice come true. 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
1: Yes.
0: DJ just a bust it from way back in the day.
1: Bust it.
0: And the people they must say, never in my life them while you're a DJ. What a flex up on the mic, I like this kid from the humble county titty. We just a throw all we hands in our ear. 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And the J-Bird are coming, my man he's always near. Massive DJ just a coming with

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Never will I be criticizing. Jeff, I, we all be surviving. Each and every day, day to day living. 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

0: 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Yo, Jeff, I hit him.
1: Cause we ain't in this business to start shit or to get hit, but to stay fit with a quick wit just above the speed limit. We'll pit our verses, not when my crew rehearses, begging us send the night nurses with big fat spliffs in their purses. Cause we need the maximum dosage to focus. Every time I take a breath, the shitstorm tries to choke us, force us down into complacency, while we patiently be dreaming of a victory. Ay, our evolution, I've done paid my tuition. I'm missing knowledge is power, but it's also ammunition. A natural mystic's blowing, so you've got to listen and lift up your hydrants and cisterns. 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
0: I don't remember.
1: And just imagine all people's risen.

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I got you on my eye, my higher list, and I give you a little twist on the MIC. It's so free to the lyrical session. 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A B-boy stepping down the block. 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

0: 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Old school. 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
1: Them go and answer back. 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

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But you know that we had to do it every day. Had to have it my way. Pick up the session. It's a blessing. Another juice flavor.

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1: Sure.
0: 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Both children Jeff I again. 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

0: Yeah, man, that was badass right there.
1: Juice Crew coming dangerous and vicious. Sucker MC say Skilo, he just dissed us. Yo, he got a problem, I think he's conceited. He ain't conceited, they just couldn't beat it. Cause when we're at a show, the whole Juice Crew likes to mingle. And seconds later, Jay be playing that single. Pumped up dramatically, so the people in the place will automatically time it and dance right behind it. And those that have it on tape could rewind it. It's not surprising, Juice rocks parties anywhere, anyone, anybody. This is called a stage show, also a class. 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
1: True.
0: Me and my crew just lay the smack down.
1: True.
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1: That's it.
0: Me and my crew just lay the smack down.
1: Uh-huh.
0: All we wanna do just lay the smack down. Yo, me and my crew, we gonna lay the smack down.
1: Sim, simmer, and pass me the keys to my...

0: bust at one. So I have to get back on the mic, becoming add more lyric and tell my story
1: a
0: ton.
1: Yo, late night, deep in the session, doing my thing, yo, we never resting. A gift of lift, that no flip, just take a sip, watch me rip, and don't you even trip.

0: Africa, cause we protected by the Rasta. 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But in this life, you gotta keep the faith, yo. Spreading the blessing, cause we just be created.
1: Yeah.
0: What? What? Here's this little chorus right here, check it out. 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Forget OCs, don't tease, we won't pound. 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Forget OCs, don't tease, we won't pound. Stay a step ahead when the shit goes down.
2: Yes.
0: That's play step ahead. Yeah, that's just the one track.
3: Is that the step ahead?
0: Yeah. I need some weed, weed, weed, weed. 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

Who's that? 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A gift of lip that no flip, just take a sip. Watch me rip and don't you even trip. 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You think I'm soft cause I passed you my joint? Original, lion's blood running through my veins. I let you hear it when I'm feeling pain. Yo, I can't explain, this world is on my shoulder. But I can hold her, yo, I can hold her. Yes, I know your people will conquer, cause we protected by the Rasta. Still the weight and the hate feels like the Golden Gate. But in this life, you gotta keep the faith. But in this, my crew's on the case, yeah. Each and every time we roll through your town, represent the masses strictly underground. 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Stay a step ahead, yo. Can you hear it? 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
1: Watch your back.
0: Yeah. I don't really do much on this one track. You know, some tracks, it's not like...

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I said the J-U-C-E-E. Cause you know that we wanna get free, free. 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

0: Gem 5 coming through. Said, what you gonna do when we play something brand new? And I said, we keep it true. Our roots run deep like the River Nile, and they stretch wide like a mini mile. Keep it coming, sis, you're gonna need many times. 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Keep it coming, right cool. That's what we do, where my juice come true.
1: Sure.
0: Okay, now let's just have to blaze up the set. So do he raise up the set?
2: Jaja are the father, Mr. Jaja are the king.
0: Yes.
2: Jaja make me dip up on the microphone and sing.
0: What?
2: Jaja are the king and Mr. Jaja are the father. Come make we blaze up with Chalwas. They conquering like enough, we break every chain. And bring us to victory again and again. And like the sun, the moon, the star, and the rain. I am the good, I sense the mean, I want to float, and I'm the rain. And

me making up bleak out me rain, cause we want me leave tomorrow and me now live in pain. This a one crew, we are coming so true, and the style always fresh and brand new. But this a one time, we are coming, yeah. Two times, but we are

0: End up in a 6'6", we are gonna dust ya. 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Because the juice crew are rude and the juice crew are smooth. And you know, say, Jada, we are the toughest.
1: It's all about the West Coast. Yo, it's all about the West Coast.
0: West Coast.
1: Yo. It's all about the West Coast. Yeah. It's all about the West Coast. It's all about the West Coast. It's all about the West Coast. The West Coast. Yo!
0: What? Tell me, say, see how we are rocking and I see how we are swinging. See how we are bubbling and I see how do anything. Rock them up in style. K-Star in our area. Big ups. Juice Crew. Sound Galore.
1: Keep it
0: for
1: going,
0: 2004.
1: That's it. I'ma hit this one verse, yo. It all starts with the spark electricity. Amplified sound system so you hear the energy. Make your head pound, but we do it then.

0: keep it on true, yeah. 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One, gonna mash up the club, yeah. 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Boom, boom, boom. Yo, end it. You got this, you got something. I hit it, keep going.
1: Come, we go chant down Babylon one more time. Follow me now, massive and crew, and I'm gonna say, come, make we chant down Babylon one more time. Rasta man, I hear when we say, the Babylon system, it is a fraud. Yet them galang like them run we hard. So come, make we chant down Babylon one more time. Rasta man, the chalice of the blaze. We can chant down Come make we chant down Babylon. No for them a talk, but see say them got it wrong. Come make we chant down the city of Babylon. As you don't know, they can't galang, galang. Come sing we song, we are chant on Babylon. And the whole way I know that the Jews are number one. We come for the nation, on the radio station. Humble County, them know how we done. Run this show from way back in the day. Up for living, what skill I say. Table from the microphone.

Trouble Lovers here, and it's ready to find. Each and every time we chant it out in my rhyme. 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Keep it coming quick, and you know I said we never quick. 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Licking Ja Herb direct from Ja Crop. 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
0: Yeah. I like it, I like it. 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
2: Niceness.
0: Yeah. I like it, I like it.

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0: 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That was fresh, man. No, just kidding. 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That's a fucked up song to end on, man.

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1: Explosion. 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
1: Thanks, y'all.
2: That's right.
1: Check. 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

0: 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That was fucking clean. I saw you juggling and you rolling in. All right. I forgot what the song was. What was it?
1: It was. It was sick.
2: I played it again real quick. I want to play more of a reggaeton
0: bass. You sure about that?
2: After like 20 minutes.
0: He's all, yeah, that was that reggaeton? Is that what you were trying to? Oh, man. Fuck. Jaybird strikes again. 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
1: Let me try this.
0: I have a feeling it's not you. 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

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It's got the hold. 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

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He understands that. All right, this next one we call More Time. 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

0: Yeah, act like you know, homebrews, what's up? 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
1: No way!
0: Let's do this. We're gonna do it. This is the one of those dance hall tracks for you and you and you.

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0: We taking over. 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We call microphone business. 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It's just from the heart. Take it. Booyah. This is just because we're family.
1: Robo!
0: Do it. 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

That was a fresh squeeze for you.

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y'all. 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I want to build on that. That's kind of, it was funny because Mimi was like, I had this little track that I was trying to work on, that little family business track, and Mimi had this killer melody for it, and I couldn't remember it when I got here, but it was kind of like that. My idea of it was kind of more of a DMX type of, you know, exactly. I don't have it. Somebody else does. Probably Gideon.

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Yes, look in yourself in this time.

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1: I had some lyrics that I made up a long time ago. I'm trying to remember them in the old school. Just a little piece of happiness.
0: See that? I'm gonna hit that motherfucker too. That was smooth, y'all. Seemed like we played it before. I mean, we hadn't played it before, but so that good at moment for me.

0: Well, that's what this one is, yeah. Okay.
1: Yeah, this one happens to be an environmental.
0: Oh, nice!
1: Reaching out water. 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
0: that should be what we say. Place like LA.
1: We chant for the children of the city. 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

0: 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Yeah, yeah.
1: Man, I haven't even heard that one.
0: Yes. That's fresh off. That's fresh off the presses right there.
2: Throw your hands up, you know what I mean?

0: 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Every time gonna chill, chill's extra larger. And you know that.
1: Y'all ready for some more music? 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
0: No. Y'all don't blame us for going out on a high note, do you?

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1: can't remember
0: what I heard in the star Cassandra. 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
1: Yeah, nice and easy.
0: Sister.
1: Yeah.
2: Love it.
1: The far right.
0: Yes, yes, yes.
1: Yeah. Juice Crew.
2: Want a big old Captain on the flute.
0: Captain on the flute, y'all.
2: Yeah. Seven mix, y'all. One more time, yeah. You meet a girl at the bar, star. Once we jumping out the car, star. Feel like say, are you a bling star? Next morning, do you know where you are, star? Meet a girl at the bar, star. Once we jumping her car, star. Things say you's a real dicky czar. Next morning you don't know where you are. No. Next day I meet a girl named Sally. What she want me to do? Meet a hey.
0: Yeah.

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1: with Mary Jane.
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0: Nice of female
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I'm a little hot, Kevin. 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Welcome to the show. I'm still hot. I'm still hot. I'm still hot. Feeling the vibes. 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Here we go. 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
1: Oops. 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

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But you know that we have to do it every day. Uh-huh. Had to have it my way. Big up the session. It's a blessing. 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

0: cause you know that we never end. 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
0: 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Both children Jeff I again. 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
1: 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Chilling Jeffy again, cause you know it never ends, yo. Chilling Jeffy again, cause you know it never ends, yo. Chilling Jeffy again, cause you know it never ends.

0: But Taz, I just said chip. 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
1: And Jeff Fire again. 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

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She was like three. 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Thank you for singing. Blessed to Tony D. Always Tony May. That's what's up. 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She's safe. Much love. Much love. 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Blessed to Tony D. Always Tony May. That's what's up. Always Tony May. You know what I mean? 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

0: more drums in the monitors, please? 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
1: Yeah, love the vibes tonight. All right, man. I like the energy. So that makes me think of my CD, which I'm doing a CD release performance tonight, I'm happy to say. I'd like you all to have one.
2: Just one. You gotta burn it.
1: Share it with your friends, you know. 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

0: Yeah, you guys. What a crowd, man. 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Yeah. Got some energy up here. You're good right there, man. I like it. I like it.
1: Just gonna come in with that.
0: I like it where you're at.

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I don't know if you can do it though.

0: got another band coming up, y'all. 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Yeah. Thank you so much. It's been wonderful. Beautiful. I know. Oh, this is Lorenza singing backups, y'all. Brandon on the bass. What's up, my brother on the drum. Garen on the guitar. Yes. Ricky on keyboard.
1: Tony D.
2: Boom. Use a wicked now, making another wicked sound. Bump, jump. Yeah. I know. Check it out.

0: All right, then. Yeah, see? That's what I was talking about.
1: P-I-M-P.
0: Yeah! Are y'all feeling good? Thanks for, like, rocking. Like, this is, like, fun for... This is fun for me. I know it doesn't look like much, like...
2: Check one, two. You are now tuned in to the Juice Crew. Yeah. One, two. Only moments away. I said only moments away. Yeah. I said only moments away. Reggae music, hip-hop music, and dancehall music with the one and only Juice Crew alongside David Gideon and Mochi. With special guest Ishidubi. Yeah. One, two.
3: I think we got about just that of this.
0: Is that right?
3: Hey, I'm in this reggae shop right here where he's playing. I'm in the guy in the braided and shit. Look, look. This is my spot, though.
0: Damn, that's nice.
3: It's that's Baby nice. Sham. Cause you know, say, oh, you got the style, reggae river, a wicked and a wild, baby Sham just come with the style. Look for me, I'm the guy in the braids. Yes, there I am, I'm the guy in the breeze. White guy, yes, him the pump. All right.
0: Damn, okay. I see you.
3: Yeah, it's Baby Sham, we love
0: big head.
3: How y'all feeling? Ooh. Y'all lovely?
0: All right, what's up?
3: Ramble on, Rose.
0: All right. One, two. This West Coast motion. Emotion. Check us out next time. We the Juice Crew.
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0: I was thinking we should get a crew together and play some CR football, man.
1: Another night of the week, as Steve said, for social dancing. 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
0: dude, you should get your back in shape for next year. We'll play some CR football, man. 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It's so much fun, dude. Think about it. 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We're like 22. We're not that old, you know? We can still move.
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0: You guys want it?

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So before we end this, I hope you guys enjoy what you've seen here today. And you guys are a great crowd today. We'd love to see some of you, if not all of you, come out for our swing nights on Tuesday nights over at the Dance Center. Come on out. 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

0: discuss. 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
1: This one's kind of a little darker, you know what I mean? 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
0: my
1: time.
0: Boys from Hawaii in the place.
1: Watch him on.
0: Jeff, I tell him, say, watch it now.
1: Sure.
0: Hey, you want to hear something now?
1: You come with a Gideon. 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What you have?
0: Just give me the bass line real quick, yeah, star.
1: Bass.
0: Tell him, everyone is gonna like this.
1: Sure.
0: You will never forget this. 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

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Him pulling out the barrel and him broke up him nose. And him go well deep, but he got the sickest flows. 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You know, he ripped that shit spray onto the beach.

0: rapper Troy Perez. 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Now smoke the seed, kill out the breed. So how I do them, and how I da da this stuff. How I do them, and how I da this stuff. And how I do them tears, what a da da dee. Grab the microphone and take it from me.
1: Got that? Oh yeah.
0: Yeah. Come on,
1: by the flow, do you got it tonight?

Yeah, I'll try it.

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1: You know.
0: Yeah, okay. Let's talk about college.
1: God,
0: let's talk about education. Yes, sir. Run things, Gideon.
1: Yo. Well, bring it down now. Bring it low.
0: Easy.
2: Watch it now.
1: Hey, man, ask me for an old tune. Lyrics. Yeah. I don't remember them. Hold on, give me a minute. All right, you go like this. Watch it now. Look.
0: Okay.
2: What are you people doing out there? Come here.
1: I'ma tell them to
2: yo. What
1: the
2: problem is?
1: If you love to smoke your herbs, like I do.
2: Tell them you're on my guest list.
1: All right. I'ma tell them to yo. But each year do better.

0: Yo. 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Don't let me knock you around. Yo. This is a song that I just wrote with Ishii. I know he's busy.
1: Blah, blah, blah, blah.

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1: Boom!
2: Thank you, Freshwater.
0: This is a Freshwater party.
2: Fresh!
0: That's what I'm talking about.
2: Yeah. I think they're feeling it,
0: bro. Freshwater comes out at night.
2: You're fucking hitting it, man.
0: They stay all up until the early light.
2: Freshwater stay.
0: All right, we got some more. We just gonna just boom, boom, boom. You guys okay with that?
2: Hit us
0: boom,
2: with
0: boom,
2: some
0: boom, boom, boom, boom, boom, boom, boom. You know what I mean? Like a machine gun. Pop, pop, pop, pop, pop, pop. All right. This one we call Step Ahead. Is it Step Ahead? Are we doing the same rhythm or? All right, y'all. If you've been saving that tight pinhead joint, that last herb that you had, you rolled before you came here, now's the time to blaze it up. Blaze that pinhead up.

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0: Yo, yo, the shit goes down. Stay a step ahead, yo.
1: That's sick right there.
0: The shit goes down.
1: Y'all like that rhythm? Everybody grind it out. Grind it out. Grind it out. Grind it out. Stay a step ahead, yo. Grind it out. Grind it out.
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1: Stay a step ahead.

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1: Stay a step ahead till the shit goes down. You know what I mean?
0: The shit goes down.
1: Yeah. Thanks, y'all. What are we looking at? Where are we looking at?
2: Ha! You know, maybe 19.
1: All right. We got two more.
2: But it's still hot.
1: Two more.
2: It's still hot.
1: Two more. Because it's about to get crazy. It's about to get crazy out here. Okay, yeah, just call out a number. 100 more. I don't mind. Did you guys hear what I said about the whole drummer arrest thing? You guys think I'm playing? I'm telling you, it's about to get crazy. All right. Rebel life. Rebel life.
2: What do you think? Because
1: it's a rebel life
2: for?
1: When you're living in strife. It don't matter if you're wrong or right.

0: 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It's a rebel life. Keep your family tight. Every day and every night.
1: Yeah.
0: Hit it and quit it. Hit it and quit it.
2: So much longer.
0: Yes. It's a rebel life. Y'all like that? Y'all like that?
1: That's what I'm talking about. Play a bunch more is what we've just been instructed to do.
0: Play a bunch more.
1: That's what I heard.
0: I heard it, but
1: not a little bit, not a medium amount, a bunch more.
0: Jump in the ride and we mashed the gas. 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

0: Best one about it. 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
1: Give it up for Mo Better on the guitar right there. Mo Better on the guitar. Give him some love. This is K-Star on the keys. K-Star on the keys. Gangster Star right there. Here we got. We got J-Bird on the drums right here. J-Bird, give it up. He'll cut ya. He'll cut ya. We got C-Note on the guitar. The bass guitar. 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And the Hizzle. We got Scotty Irie back there. Scotty Irie back there. Yes, I. King Froggy. King Froggy on the back of vocals on the tip.
0: And we've got Mochill on the mic.
1: Hey, oh.
0: Mochill.
1: All right. All right. All right. I'm sure we got.
0: We are the Juice.
1: Have we played all our songs yet?
2: No.
0: Do we have a?
1: Have we played them all?
2: No.
0: Are we spent?
1: I swear to God, we'd be here till next Thursday if we played all our songs.
0: Mo,
1: next Thursday, huh?
0: How many climaxes have we had? I mean,
1: man, shit.
0: God damn.
1: No.
0: Woo!
1: I can only speak for myself in that situation. But,
3: What do we got? What do we got?
1: All right. We're going to try this again. This was called Red Light Rago. This is for all of y'all tonight. Freshwater party, another freshwater party.

0: see it.
1: There it is.
2: Yes, nice
1: the
2: vibes.
1: Stars, clear skies.
2: Nice vibes.
1: Didn't rain on us. Very nice. Man, that's a beautiful sky.
2: This is our last track of the evening. I'm sorry. I'm sorry. Oh, man.
1: Hey, we asked you if you could see the sign.
2: That makes me feel kind of weird when somebody uses my words against me like that.
1: No. We asked them if they could see the sign.
2: I can't see the sign.
1: But did they see the sign?
2: They obviously see the sign, and he's asking me if I saw the sign.
1: True that.
2: No. All right.
1: It is right there.
2: Yes. Thanks for vibing with us to 99999.
1: The vibes are good.
2: Vibes are nice.
0: Vibes are nice.
2: Vibes are nice.
1: Very warm.
2: We might be able to, you know.
1: It's hot.
2: This song we call Sunny Break Kids because, maybe y'all can figure it out. I don't know why we do it, but.
1: That's what I'm talking about. Bring it to us. Yeah.

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1: You're goddamn right.
0: Chump, chump, chump.

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Shit's so in the whack, the shit's dumb as whack. Yo, I said the God got my back, the juice on my back, cause this shit's dumb as whack. The juice got my back, the peeps got my back, cause this shit's dumb as whack. 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Yo,

0: everybody right here. You're goddamn right.
1: What? What?
0: Right here.
1: What?
2: You're goddamn right.
1: You're goddamn right.
2: You're goddamn
0: right. Right here, right here, yo.
1: You're goddamn right.
0: They can rock a party. They can rock a party. They can rock a party.

0: How you guys feeling? You got no more juice? Yeah?
1: All right. Yeah, let's do it. Move it out.
0: You know what we say in Hawaii? We say hana ho. That means one more song. So when I say hana, you say ho. Hana. Hana. Hana. Juice, I think you need to want it back.
2: You goddamn right. I want everybody to say that. You goddamn right. You goddamn right. Do we have one more for y'all? Hold on. Oh, come on. Stay with me. Do we have one more for y'all? You goddamn right.
3: Goddamn right.
2: Goddamn right.
3: Goddamn right.
2: Goddamn right.
3: Goddamn right.
2: Goddamn right. All right, we got one more for y'all. We gonna smooth it out. Smooth it out. Big up smooth. Robin. Having us over here.
4: So smooth, just so damn smooth.
2: Yes, I. One more for the people.

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1: Check 1, 2.

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And then I'm good to go. 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Yo, yo, what's up, Gramps? 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Check, check, 1, 2. 1, 1, 2. Check, check, check, 1, 2. Oh, you mean me and on the band, you said? Check, 1, 2. Yes, I am. Yo, yo, yo. 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Jump, jump, jump, jump. We're gonna get this checked out, and then the Juice Crew, we're gonna come out for y'all. Check, check, check, check. Rockets, yo! Yes, yes, yo. And you don't stop. Yes, yes, yo. You don't stop. Count Chocula. 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

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What's up, y'all? We're gonna get the party going. I can't really see. How is everybody tonight? What the? We're gonna have some fun tonight. 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
1: 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Yeah, these guys, they make me look good. I just met them the other day. I was walking down this back alley. It was dark. They kind of abducted me. And then they put this dreadlock wig on me and said, hey, you're going to do a party on Friday. And here I am. All right. Let's run this thing. Yeah, don't fake it. These extensions hurt. They hurt when they put these on. So I don't recommend doing it at home. If these guys don't never play, I'll just keep talking and talking. And that's not necessarily what they want.

0: yes, yes, y'all. So like I said, y'all understand this story. Check it out.
1: Check it out.
0: That's cold sound right there. Y'all know what I mean, huh? Yes, yes, yes, y'all. So like I said, y'all understand this story. Check it out.
1: Check it out.

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All right, we're gonna keep this party going. Y'all with us tonight. Finally, everybody showed up. Thanks for showing up. 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

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Another Jen. There's a lot of Jens in this world. 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They're all cute. 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

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All right, this one we call the Phantom. It's the Phantom Rhythm. I like it because it's kind of like one of those rhythms that kind of just takes control, like a ghost, a phantom. 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

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Alright? 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

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I like that. 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

0: Yeah. 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Is that all right with y'all?
1: All right.

from the J, you see that be we. And what you see, originality, coming with a new flavor. Watch your behavior, out there with something to prove. Intimidation's really not my move. Checking and vexing everything that we do. Watching every time, yo.

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You don't want to hear me talk. This next one we call Sunny Break Hits.

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0: looking proper.
1: Real rude boy song. Yeah.
0: Real top.
1: Bring it very low for me. Proper. Juice. Yeah. I want to translate this one because, you know, the tapa is like the highest of the highest. When you're referring to the empress or the princess, and you say the tapa girl is like,
0: yeah, man,
1: the girl up there on the pedestal, you know, that's like, yeah, she's the fly lady. And yeah, real tapa girl, you're looking proper. 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
0: Hey, do you got a tapa?

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1: Yo, yo, yo. I wanna get next to you, flex with you, step to you. None can test us too. 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Big flipping hand. 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None

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0: With the mommy nigga voodoo, voodoo, voodoo. 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I love this song. Let's let the rhythm play. Hold on,
1: yes,
0: let's
1: sir.
0: Let the rhythm play. Everybody, let's feel this one. Let's feel the rhythm.
1: Wind up your waist, then. Wind up your waist.
0: We're not gonna say nothing. Just feel the rhythm. Remember this one. All right, remember this one. I remember this one.
1: Rude boy.
0: This I know, if not maybe, I be loving the ladies. This I know, if remember this one. Remember this one. Karate slow the whole of them. What the? Who the whole of them? Say karate slow the whole of them. Karate slow the whole of them. What the? Slow the whole of them. Remember this one.

0: you. Thank you. Woo! Thank you. Thank you.
1: I like that.
0: Yeah. That was
1: we all know some topper topplers out there, you know?
0: Topper topper guys.

0: not. Do it again. We gotta get this shit out.
1: Ready? I want your name set list.
0: I've got one of them, but it's not the set list that's the problem. It clearly says
2: it's the reader of the set list that's the problem.
0: It clearly says youth band is the next
1: song. It clearly states.
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So run, Ting Chu.

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It's Humboldt County, y'all.

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Yeah. 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Like I said, we taking over.

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0: We just wanna rock.
1: Yeah.
2: Isn't this beautiful? Yes, man. Big up all the people that work really, really, really hard for many months to put this situation together, man. Give them a really nice round of applause, man. Come on. Yes, respect where it's due, man. Hey, new site, new style, new everything, man. 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We'll be right back with more reggae music for ya. 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

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You know, say that, that, Babylon, and then try if you stop it. Oh, you know, if you don't say them, I'll cop it on the shopping, but you know, we are smoking, I mean. And you have to choke it, and you know, say that, we choke it, and you know, say that, that.

0: juice.
1: Tonight, and it's over, girls and
0: boys. It's a roots party.
1: It's over.
0: A swanky roots
1: it's
0: party.
1: Over.
2: You want the line, right?
3: Yeah.

0: fuck the phone.
1: You know how to hip-hop song or something like that?
0: I don't know. Tap this one for a while and then we're done. Something to pop me in on a little bit. We won't play pop.
1: That's your favorite song though.

Yeah. Look, cuz, be true to the game. And the game, I love you back. If you mess with the game is gonna probably fuck you back.

Look, cuz, yeah, I told you, watch yourself out down on the streets. Look, cuz, you end up dead, or in the penitentiary, or in the cemetery. Ha ha ha. Watch yourself. Check it out. The story begins, my cousin was still little. Another crack baby born as good a letter.